0: number five on your Alt 666. It's almost Monday. No more regrets.
1: My favorite song about not having regrets. Or at least more regrets. Like, it means like you have some, but not more. Yeah.
0: Well said? Question mark? So back at Comic-Con in San Diego that happened, I think it was just like this last weekend, Ryan Reynolds popped up, denim clad, Deadpool. Just did it a little yap at all the people that were talking about new Marvel stuff, kind of doing the recap.
1: Yeah, it was like a huge weekend. Huge weekend for
0: him. Yeah, I'm sick of him.
1: Right.
0: Yeah. I'm curious what the collective... How is everyone feeling about Ryan Reynolds these days? As an actor and as a personality, I feel like we really claimed him as Canadian a couple of years ago. Mm-hmm. And now... after the whole thing that happened with
1: his
0: that
1: wife,
0: movie with
1: Blake Lively.
0: And I just feel like I'm currently going through Reynolds overkill.
1: Yeah, there's like a sour note on it.
0: I know.
1: Like, and it, you know, it's unfortunate because like I do, like there's a lot of movies where it's like, oh, like you're very funny and like it's, you know, it's hilarious and like I grew up like watching you as like an actor.
0: Mm-hmm.
1: But now it's like it feels like, because I do love him as Deadpool.
0: Right.
1: Feels like a great like Deadpool character.
0: Mm-hmm.
1: But then the problem is they keep trying to like feed us more Ryan Reynolds. And it's all kind of like, one, it's all kind of the same. And there is this like weird sour note in my mouth about it.
0: Yeah, I get you.
1: Like I don't want him to be replaced as Deadpool, but I want him to just be Deadpool and then just like kind of like, but don't
0: go,
1: show up
0: but, like,
1: in anything.
0: Go away for a while.
1: Like just be in a Marvel movie as Deadpool and then otherwise like, I don't really want to like see you.
0: I know. And I feel like that's kind of one of the things with Hollywood and publicists. They tell you to like lay low for a bit, you know, back up, let people remember that they like you when they're not liking you. But he's like, no, more me.
1: Yeah, you need more.
0: You need more me.
1: Okay, this is a crazy one. This is a crazy one, actually. This is just like, it's going to go into like a conspiracy theory on Ryan Reynolds, though, real quick.
0: Oh, I'm so in.
1: That there's a there's like photos that have come up around him where they have like allegedly hired actors to like stand in and act like they're excited fans to get his autograph. And there's people who have broken down how these pictures look. And they're like, look at these people in this picture. These people are not fans of Ryan Reynolds. They're people that are just here holding out this poster to make it look busy. But if you look at these people, they're not excited. There's like, why are there these like 40, 50-year-old men in here? These people are not paying attention. One guy's sitting on his phone, not even taking pictures of Ryan Reynolds. It's all fake.
0: Oh, makes me sad. But also, you know who that would never happen to? Canadian hero, Keanu Reeves.
1: Oh my God, yes.
0: What about Deadpool Keanu?
1: Switch it.
0: Warner.
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7: Hey, it's me, Millions. I know you've been really missing me during this show. the tune I chose for today is, I think, one of the most quintessential emo songs of all time. You can't love emo music without either acknowledging that this song is everything or loving it.
8: And the thing is, I don't actually know a whole lot of other all-time low, but I also would count this as one of like the greatest pop punk songs of all time.
7: I agree. And if you have no idea what we're talking about, I got your picture. I'm coming with you.
8: Dear Maria, count me in?
7: Yeah!

0: 92.9. It's X Afternoons with Ty and Millions. Matt's here. Ty's not.
1: Hi.
0: So yesterday I posted a food review. I actually talked about it on the show that I was going to try the new fish sandwich at Bastion Burger.
1: Looks so good.
0: It was so good. Like 10 out of 10, flawless. If you like a fish burger,
1: yeah,
0: a sandwich.
1: You're a big fish girl. Big fishy girl, they call her.
0: I hope not. Filet of fish is like one of my favorite foods. Anyway, the point being, I posted this review. It did really well on Instagram. And then I was rewatching it this morning.
1: Oh, no.
0: There was a point where I said, that's a big slab of cod. And here's the thing about when you do captions, they auto-generate. And I watched 90% of the video. Unfortunately, when I said big slab of cod,
1: I didn't
0: watch that part. And it, well, it doesn't say cod.
1: Right. It's cop.
0: I think we can infer the mistake.
1: It'd be more so in the chicken or rooster family than fish.
0: Yeah, so I'm not gonna delete it because no one's caught on yet. But now,
1: caught on.
0: Yeah. Thank you for this.
1: Sorry.
0: No. It's helping. It's quite embarrassing.
1: I think it's gonna be your most watched video. I'll tell you that.
0: Okay.
1: Not the clientele you want, but...
0: Big slab of cod with a D. Oh, no, that's not better.

0: Coming up for young people.
1: Joe Coy takes the stage at the Grey Eagle Resort and Casino on August 13th. 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

0: okay. 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Matt and I.
1: I liked that.
0: Yeah. Well, we're getting out of here. Thank you so much for subbing in for Ty today. I had a blasty blast.
1: Yeah,
0: I had
1: so much fun. That guy loves surgery. I think he's in surgery again, but he'll be back tomorrow.
0: Yeah.
1: He's just, he's just getting a quick little tuck done.
0: Yeah. Loves when his blood vessels break. Big fan of that. All right, we'll talk to you tomorrow. Have a good night. Goodbye.

0: Happy Tuesday, everyone. It's Sean. I hope you guys are having yourselves a good one. My wife had to go get some shots yesterday. She's like deathly afraid of needles, so it's always tough. I always feel bad for people who are afraid of needles when you have to go get that stuff done. It's like, in terms of having a baby, that's the part that she was the most scared. It's not the birth part. It's just the getting the needles because she's so afraid of them. I had to give her like a CFL locker room pump-up speech just to get her out the door.
1: Sean McEwen
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0: 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In for Mariah.
1: Hey, you guys, actually, I want to know what's crazy. Aside from my child's first birthday, that was so fucking cute, you guys. I teared up. We went swimming outside. It was amazing.
2: In a pool?
1: We had lots of cake, but...
3: And how many beers did you have?
1: Yeah, we went to outdoor... 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I was a cool mom. We had drinks at her party.
2: Nice.
3: And how many beers did she have?
1: Yeah, zero. She's got to wait till she turns two to have her first beer.
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0: buddy of mine got absolutely ripped up by mosquitoes the other day, all over his legs. 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That can't be good for you, right? I mean, most of his lower half is now covered in mosquito spit.
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0: 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I noticed that Final Destination did that to me whenever I'm driving. Because the moment there's a log truck near me anywhere on the road, I'm getting the hell out of there.
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0: This is very cool. I was reading that they have put out for sale a mouse remote that you can connect to your computer. It's like $1,400 that allows you to control your computer using just your tongue. I love when they come up with stuff like that. It's awesome, right? Because you imagine if it's somebody who doesn't have use of their arms, and now they have the ability to use their computer, set up. They learn how to use that remote. I just like the idea of picturing somebody being able to figure out how to use one of these mouth remotes so that they also can play Grand Theft Auto San Andreas.
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0: Happy Tuesday, everyone, as we continue to motor on through the work week. My wife sleep talks sometimes. She was talking to me last night. She's actually starting to, like, get me in trouble via sleeping. Like, last night, she, like, reached over and felt that I was still on my Xbox, and she just said, "It's time for you to go to bed," and then went right back to snoring. It was impressive.
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0: John Mulaney brings the laughs to the Great Outdoors Comedy Festival August 30th. 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

0: So I was talking on the show yesterday about hay bales, asking, you know, if it's something the farmers keep track of. I learned through all of you wonderful people who texted in, who work in the farming community, the farming field, that is something that you keep track of. One texter let me know that they've already harvested 1,200 bales of hay so far this summer. That number just feels insane to me. That's a lot of hay. I will say, there are a few things that are more visually appealing than a field full of round bales of hay. There's something about it. It just looks like a cool screensaver. It's almost as cool as pipes.
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0: So I saw that Harry Potter and Tim Hortons have collabed, putting out a bunch of like Harry Potter themed donuts. I always think it's funny when places do that because it's just a normal donut and they just put a like a show or a movie thing on it to make it seem special. I don't know. I can't wait now. You know, Harry Potter donuts hitting Hortons. You just know there's going to be videos of people in their cars taste testing them on TikTok.
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0: This feels like a very Russian story. A plumbing company over there has gone viral after making contestants drink from toilets and sit on them for hours to win a cash prize. I mean, the toilet water is just water. If the toilet hasn't been used, the water inside of the toilet isn't gross. The toilet isn't gross. You're basically just drinking out of a very heavy, expensive cup.
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0: I can't believe we're almost near the end of July. Hey, everybody, it's Sean. Hope you guys are having yourselves a good one. I got an itch the other day, an itch that I haven't gotten in years, the tattoo itch. My last one was like 5 years ago, and I haven't thought about getting another one at all since then, and now all of a sudden, it's all I can think about. I knew it would happen. I knew it would come back around. Once you get one, you always just think about getting another one, and then another one, and then another one. I have a feeling my wallet is about to take a hit.
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0: Chris Cornell, Metric, Our Lady Peace, Mother Mother, AWOL Nation, July Talk, and the Royal Foundry to Banff. 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

0: This feels like one of the more 2026 headlines I've seen in a minute. It reads, the Pope's official prayer app has leaked over 700,000 users' data. That's not great. I didn't know the Pope had an app. Is it bad that I just immediately pictured that scene in Bruce Almighty when he's answering prayer emails? That's just instantly what I thought of. That movie is good. I need to rewatch it.
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0: This feels like one of the more confusing laws I've ever seen. A town over in Switzerland has started fining dog walkers over $100 if they don't clean up dog pee. Like the pee. I get the poo, right? To be honest with you, I'd almost rather sometimes people just like leave the poo in the grass as opposed to put it into a bag and then litter the bag. People who do that are scumbags. Anyways, the pee thing though, how are you supposed to deal with that if your dog pees somewhere? Are you just supposed to walk around with a straw?
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0: saw that they put out a trailer for the new season of Ted Lasso. That's one of those shows I just was never able to get into. Like, I watched two episodes of it and immediately tapped out. I was talking to my wife about that the other day. Her version of that was the show Shameless, which I've never watched. I've been meaning to. Did you ever have a show like that that everybody told you was good, you gave it a try, and then you just realized it wasn't for you? Yeah, like two episodes into Ted Lasso, I was like, yeah, you know what? I think I can go my life without ever having to watch another episode of this.
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0: Happy Tuesday, everybody. It's Sean. I hope you guys are having yourselves a good one. Now that we're like halfway through summer, I think I can officially say summer's no longer like a top two season for me. It's got to be like at least third now. I've realized I really like spring and fall just way more. Honestly, the wildfire smoke plays a big factor in that, if I'm being honest. This summer, I think in particular, between the smoke, the insane weather, and the amount of bugs, I'm almost kind of glad it's going by quick. Although I have gotten a pretty decent tan this summer, so, you know, that was good.
1: Sean McEwen on X.

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Here is your Uber fact of the day. More than half of Canada's population lives south of Seattle. I did look at a map after I read that.

0: 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I don't watch the Netflix ones. 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
1: Recently, you were talking about how there seem to be just too many nail salons around the city.
2: Well, there's so many nail salons.
1: Another business that seems to be overrepresented is barbershops. But I guess, like, a good portion of the city, of the population would go to a barbershop regularly, probably more so than nails.
2: I
1: passed this one barbershop, though, called Dr. Barber. And I was like, I didn't know you could get a PhD in barbering.
2: I didn't either.
1: No.
2: In barbery?
1: Barbery, yeah.
2: Okay.
1: So, I think we got all these barbers out here who are just like regular barbers.
2: And then he's elevated.
1: Dr. Barber, right? Please.
2: Mm-hmm. For the big emergencies. Barber. Yeah.
1: Yeah, if your hair just gets absolutely butchered.
2: Oh my God, that's a bad mush.
1: You need to see Dr. Barber. And he's like, oh my. How long has it been like this?
2: Oh, that's a bad cut. Don't worry, we've got you.
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0: Cornell, Metric, Our Lady Peace, Mother Mother, AWOL Nation, July Talk, and the Royal Foundry to Banff. 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
1: It's a very important time on this radio program.
2: Indeed it is.
1: I couldn't even say that word right.
2: It's Friday morning pizza chat.
1: Yeah, it is.
3: Well, it's a pizza. It's a big bad pizza pie.
2: Friday morning pizza chat is brought
1: Friday
2: to you by
1: morning pizza chat.
2: Atlas Pizza.
1: Yeah, it is. A couple of things to talk about. First of all, have we talked about Jeremy Farkas' Costco pizza praise yet?
2: We have not.
1: Oh, my God. I can't believe it. He rated the Buffalo Run Costco pizza the third best pizza in the city.
2: And that must have ruffled some feathers.
1: A lot of people were kind of upset about that.
2: I know he's a big booster of local businesses as well. He's always posting at the places he's eating and with the owners and stuff. So
1: I don't even know what the other top two were, but yeah, Costco, Buffalo Run.
2: Why specifically that one?
1: I'm not sure. I guess it's the one that he goes to and he says it's the best, the way they make it there. I don't know.
2: I think they're pretty consistent across Costco's.
1: Well,
2: in my experience, I've had pizza at several different Costco's. And
1: I was
2: going to
1: say, as the pro pizza man and pro Costco man, you would know the best. So, okay. So maybe he just goes to that one more, and so you wanted to give a shout out to Buffalo Run. I don't know.
2: I don't disagree. The pizza's good, the value is good, and the protein is off the charts on that Costco pizza.
1: Interesting.
2: Particularly the cheese. A slice of cheese pizza from Costco has something like 48 grams of protein, or...
1: Why does it have... Is it just that it's that much more cheese? Because they didn't add extra protein to it.
2: No, and it's way higher than the pepperoni, so...
1: Ew, weird. It's got to be like triple cheese or something.
2: Yeah,
1: it's
2: the calories are also crazy.
1: I can't imagine. Yeah. That amount of cheese, man, that hurts me.
2: Yeah, your bum's quivering even thinking about it.

0: Oh, that is the sound of Shauna's
1: every
0: nervous
1: Friday
0: bum.
1: It seems to come up. That's what my bum sounds like when I go near cheese. Anyway.
0: Like an old woman who's been kidnapped.
1: No, it says, he even says it.
0: Please. I have a family.
1: Okay.
0: Was there something else you wanted to talk about? No, that was it?
1: I'm going to just go back to this. All right. Fine. All right.

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1: You did it!
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1: You're going to one weekend only!
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0: Out of Bed Banger this morning is a request from friend of the show, Will.
1: Sweet.
0: And you can be like Will and request a song that you think would kick off the day on the right foot at 403-238-9929. You're going to recognize this song, if not this version of it. Bit of a slow build.
1: Okay.
0: All right.

0: That's your Out of Bed Banger this morning from Hardwell and Machine Made, sampling Human by the Killers.
1: Yeah.
0: Request in front of the show, Will. Thank you, Will.
1: Thanks for that, Will. I always like a remix.
0: Yeah, I hadn't heard that one before.
1: Either.
0: Almost everybody who texted dug it.
1: Sweet.
0: Friend of the show, Stefan, said, where's my glow stick?
1: That's amazing.
0: Maggie said, cool song. Sven, I'm ready to rave. Let's go.
1: Frig yeah.
0: Panda Cat, love starting the day with Haas music.
1: Haas.
0: Aw.
1: Want me to keep going?
0: Deanna said, I like almost everything, but for some reason I really hate this. Okay.
1: Oh, okay. Well,
0: okay.
1: You don't have to like everything.
0: No, that's fine. That's what I love about the Out of Bed Bangers. We sample some different genres.
1: Totally.
0: Yeah.
1: Yeah.
0: Like I said, if you have a request, 403-238-9929, get it in.
1: There was a very long pause there for a sec. Was like,
0: yeah,
1: right?
0: I forgot what I was going to say.
1: Okay,
0: it's
1: cool.
0: It's still early.
1: It's early.
0: Ah.
1: Yeah, there we are.
0: Yeah.
1: Wakey, wakey, eggs and bakey.
0: How are you this morning, Shauna?
1: I'm good.
0: Good.
1: It's a little cooler out there for the first time in a long time in the morning.
0: Well, it's still 14, but the humidity isn't as crazy high as it has been, so it doesn't feel quite as...
1: No.
0: ...as warm to start the day. It's going to be warm again today, though, 27.
1: Nice.
0: And this just continues, 28, 30, 32.
1: I like that.
0: Actually, early next week is looking cooler. So if you like room temperature, if that's your ideal temperature, that's coming.
1: All right.
0: If you're not a fan of the heat. And I think whether or not you dig the heat might depend on how much relief from the heat you get.
1: Mm-hmm.
0: If you have air conditioning.
1: Yeah.
0: If you're not working outside.
1: If you're not working outside, I was going to say.
0: Yeah.
1: Yep.
0: Yeah. So it's on the way. A few more hot days and then some more reasonable temperatures.
1: Mm-hmm.
0: Yeah.
1: Cool.
0: I don't think I have anything else to say off the hop here.
1: Nope.
0: I'm getting very excited for August 10th when we get to announce the one weekend only lineup.
1: Geez, that's coming up.
0: I know.
1: Holy crap, that's awesome.
0: Less than 2 weeks away.
1: I love that.
0: Yeah.
1: Yeah, you'll be excited, I think.
0: We've heard rumblings of who's going to play.
1: That.
0: Yeah,
1: yep.
0: And I think it's going to be pretty sick.
1: Heck yeah.
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1: The Toronto Blue Jays will look to win the rubber match of their series when they take on the Nationals in Washington today. The Jays surrendered 6 walks and 4 runs in the first inning last night, and Washington went on to an 8-6 win.
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5: There is an early morning crash northbound McLeod at 210th Avenue Southeast, blocking the northbound right lane. Watch out for that. Anything else, though? 238X929.
6: The rest of the week looks hot. 27 today, 28 tomorrow, 30 on Friday. Sunny all the way through. No precipitation right now. It's 14 at the moment.
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0: Hello. Oh, you can hear us.
1: Our microphones weren't working there. Not sure why.
0: That was super weird. Yeah. I don't know if you heard a little bit of dead air there, but we were talking away and we're like, nothing's going across the radio, even though it shows that our microphones are on. That's very strange.
1: Working now, though,
0: anyway,
1: I think.
0: We're here. Hello. Hello, everybody. I'm going to Toronto, Beckler, for my dad's birthday at the end of August. And he really wanted to go to a Jays game. This was crazy because he hasn't expressed interest in going to a game for a very long time. He's a little more mobile than he used to be. So I always try to go when I'm back home visiting my parents. And mm-hmm. every time he's kind of like, no, I'm good. And then
1: you guys went a few years ago, though. Didn't you get really good seats?
0: Several years ago. Yeah. Like, geez. 7-8 years ago, like a while back. And then when I was visiting this past July, he was like, hey, I wouldn't mind going to a game. And I was like, all right, well, let's do this then. So I've arranged and I got these tickets and everything like that. And then I was like, it's on his actual birthday. And I thought, how fun would it be to have like little birthday messages on the Jumbotron saying like, happy birthday, dad, as well. So I looked into it. Do you know how much it costs to do that?
1: I didn't know it cost anything.
0: Yeah, I never used to. And if it did, it was a very small amount, right? Like it was a charity donation or whatever. $170 is what they're charging now to put a birthday message on the screen
1: Holy
0: at Rogers
1: crap.
0: Center. I saw that. I'm like, are you freaking kidding me? And the crazy thing is they only do a limited number of them as well, because obviously they can't spend the whole game doing these birthday messages.

0: Yeah.
1: And it's entirely sold out. So a bunch of people paid this $170 to have messages go up on that screen. So obviously people are paying that.
0: Wow.
1: And it goes up for like 10 seconds.
0: I was
1: going to
0: say, like, do they just scroll through a bunch of birthdays?
1: Yeah. Like it's such a short
0: blink and you'll miss
1: thing
0: it
1: for $170.
0: Holy crap. No, I didn't even know you had to pay for that. I thought it was just something that the team did.
1: I asked my friend who's a season ticket holder at the Flames. I said, how much is

0: okay, worth it. If it was $25, 100% would pay that. $170, I'm like, that's way more than the cost of the price for anything.
1: Yeah.
0: Like, but again,
1: how much were your tickets? Did you get a good deal because the Jays suck?
0: Nope.
1: No? It's because, still expensive?
0: Well, only because we wanted certain seats where it's easy for him to get to. So I like did a bunch of research, and so they're lower level seats, and so they're $100-something for tickets. But again, could be worse.
1: Could be worse.
0: Should be a lot cheaper because they're absolute horse shit.
1: Who are they playing?
0: Seattle.
1: Okay.
0: Over there.
1: Yeah. Good rivalry.
0: Yeah, it'll be a...
1: Yeah.
0: Hopefully...
1: But no birthday message. Just
0: if they can... you know what, though? I'd rather them just screech out some sort of win, then I'd be good, okay?
1: I'll call your dad. Happy birthday, Bill.
0: Thank you.
1: This one was free.
2: X Mornings with Beckler and Shauna. 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Build a front drive home that fits your life in all quadrants of Calgary. Love it or customize it today. If it's your favorite...

0: That's new music from Temper City.
1: Song kind of blew up on TikTok.
2: Yeah, it did. I like that song a lot, actually.
1: That's the first time I'd heard it.
2: Mm-hmm.
1: It's called Self-Aware. X Mornings, Beckler and Shauna. I was in Moose Jaw this past weekend, and you had warned me that the speed enforcement, the photo radar in Moose Jaw is intense.
2: It's insane.
1: You said you got a ticket going there and back?
2: Yep. Both directions? Driving from Regina or to Regina, and both directions got a ticket. So I came home, and a couple weeks later got not one, but two tickets in the mail. I was like, that's great. That's great.
1: Well, I had that in the back of my mind you had said that. So I'm like, don't speed because there could be photo radar hiding anywhere here. And then while I was driving back from Saskatchewan, I got this text and it said Saskatchewan Provincial Court traffic violation notice. And then it gives me the issuing officer, their badge number, the judge presiding, and that I'm required to appear in provincial court in Saskatchewan on July 27th to address this violation.
2: Is that one of those scam texts?
1: Well, I looked at this and I was like,

0: So it comes from this weird +63 number, and I'm like, huh, that doesn't make sense. And so I texted McKenna. I was like, I might have got a photo radar ticket. And she's like, but the truck is in my name. She's like, why would the text go to your phone?
1: That's a scam.
0: Then I texted my dad, retired police officer, and he's like, it's definitely a scam. They don't identify your vehicle or your plate number anywhere in this text. But they sure make it look official.
1: I know. I've gotten one of those before, and of course, I was like, oh, probably. And I just ignored it.
0: Being you, you're just like, oh, like, add it to the pile.
1: Yeah,
0: hey?
1: Just add that to the list.
0: But like using the judge's name and the...
1: Yeah, it's greasy.
0: Here's your case number, and it all looks very official.
1: I forget. I got a couple of those, and after the second one, I was like, this can't be real. There was something about it that finally tipped me off. But yeah, it's a greasy one.
0: So I'm wondering like where the scam comes in, because there's a link, or not a link, but there's a website that I can visit to pay the fine.
1: Yep. That's
0: and then
1: where
0: it
1: the
0: also says
1: in.
0: You can reply with like yes or whatever to say that you have received this. And I wonder if that then gets the scam rolling, if you reply to the text.
1: Or if you click the link and you pay. Right?
0: It wasn't clickable.
1: It wasn't.
0: No.
1: Interesting. Okay.
0: But I wonder if I went to that website, if it would look like an official court website, and then
1: and
0: the
1: if,
0: money
1: or
0: just
1: or
0: goes.
1: Or if you replied to the text, there's all kinds of ways now. Just don't do it. They'll never text you for a ticket. You know what I mean?
0: That's like, what my dad said too. He's like, they're not going to contact you via text. That
1: did
0: will
1: he say
0: come
1: you're an idiot?
0: Mail.
1: It's like, hey, idiot.
0: No, because my mom got this very same message driving past Moose Jaw 2 this weekend. So I don't know. They must have something set up where if you're in the area,
1: that's so
0: they hit
1: crazy,
0: you with a scam.
1: Yeah.
0: But I just thought,
1: also,
0: in case anybody else...
1: Actually, I'm part of the scam. Because I told you in advance, right, that there was, watch out for this, and then you got it, and you're like, oh, it must be true.
0: Is this a fundraiser to help pay for all your tickets?
1: Yes, exactly.
0: This scam that you're running?
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4: Right now in traffic, there is one incident. Northbound McLeod at 210th Avenue Southeast blocking the northbound right lane. Anything else, though? 238 X92.9.
5: 13 degrees right now. High of 27 today and sunny. 28 and mainly sunny tomorrow and 30 and sunny on Friday.
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0: Technology with Shauna.
1: Don't ask me how, but I was thinking about the word desert, and then I was thinking of desserts, like the type that you eat, and how they're very similar words, but very different meanings.
2: And many people mix them up
1: they
2: when
1: sure
2: they're
1: do,
2: spelling,
1: especially
2: right?
1: Especially spelling. And so I was wondering if there was any connection to that, or I wanted to look into how we got to those two words. So there is no connection, obviously, but the word desert, when it comes to the hot desert, comes from the Latin root desere, which means to disconnect, abandon, or forsake. And as a desert is seen as kind of a desolate or abandoned place, that's where they got that from, because it was seen at the time as just a place where there was nothing. It was a place you didn't want to go. There was nothing there, right?
2: So it's the exact same as the word desert, as into like a deserter, somebody.
1: Exactly.
2: Like a, okay.
1: Yep. So both of those kind of are connected to that side of things. And you're like that, you see where that all arrived.
2: Yes.
1: So, okay. Makes sense. In fact, the word desolate comes from the same root when you think of it, right?
2: Okay.
1: Des meaning completely, and solus meaning solitary, which is also the root of solitary. So you can see where all that comes. Now, dessert is in the delicious sweet course. That comes from the sweet course. The old French word deservir or deservir. I don't know how to say it, meaning to clear the table. And it literally was just because the sweet course would come after the table was cleared. In 1700s in France, it was very customary to, you clear the table completely, and then you would put the fruit, because of course that was the sweet back then, or the whatever sweet it might be, onto the table afterward.
2: So it's named after the state of the table.
1: Named after the state of the table. So right now when you say, I want a sweet dessert, you mean I want to clear the table. That's all you're saying, so...
2: Man, English is so confusing.
1: It's
2: because
1: very confusing.
2: You have desert and dessert, which are spelled the same,
1: yep,
2: but mean two different things, but
1: 100%.
2: Come from the same root word.
1: Same,
2: and you have
1: mean
2: dessert,
1: the same thing,
2: which
1: basically.
2: Is spelled differently,
1: yes,
2: and means something completely
1: uh-huh.
2: different. How do you explain that to somebody who's just
1: not,
2: learning English?
1: You just give up. Don't bother. Don't bother.
0: Technology with Shauna.
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0: So I drink a lot of water.
1: Yeah.
0: Normally, even.
1: I do, like, too.
0: Yeah.
1: Yeah.
0: I'm well hydrated.
1: Uh-huh.
0: Larger
1: it's good to be well hydrated.
0: Running hot, you know?
1: You got to keep that rig going.
0: Got
1: to keep her humming.
0: Keep her fresh. Even on days when I'm not doing much, I put back like 5-6 liters of water. But in this heat, Shauna, my goodness.
1: I know.
0: I am putting back like 8 liters of water a day, and I'm still thirsty all the time.
1: It's a bit crazy.
0: It is crazy.
1: Mm-hmm. I know.
0: I have this unquenchable thirst to the point that, like, I drink so much that I feel bloated and uncomfortable, but am still thirsty.
1: Mm.
0: What is that?
1: Is
0: that
1: know.
0: Just the heat and the humidity and not being used to it?
1: Maybe.
0: Running a hot rig?
1: Yeah.
0: Yeah.
1: Perhaps.
0: That's how it feels.
1: Yeah.
0: It's got to be good for the body, though, don't you think? To, like, to be sweating a lot and to be cycling a lot of water through your system.
1: I mean, you can overhydrate. So if you're feeling bloated, I'm like, you might be overhydrating yourself.
0: But if I'm still thirsty?
1: It might be psychological. I wonder if there's something to do to that, too.
0: Huh.
1: Where you're just hot and you're like, I swear I need more water. And it's like, maybe you don't, but...
0: I've typically learned that, like, the body's thirst level will tell you how much water you need to be drinking. And if you, like, don't force it in if you're not thirsty. If you are thirsty, continue to drink, but...
1: You could drown in your own water.
0: You
1: That's
0: can.
1: Terrifying.
0: You can, but...
1: Yeah.
0: Man, not even, like, going to the bathroom that much either.
1: Mm-hmm.
0: Just sweating it out, I think.
1: Yep. That's always hilarious. When I used to go on cat skiing trips, I would purposely dehydrate myself because there was no bathrooms when you're up on the mountain.
0: Yes.
1: And so all the guys would easily just, you know, drop trowel or just, like, whip it out and go. And as a woman... You have to take your whole getup off. So all of your ski gear, and if you have, you know, the suspenders and everything, like, yeah, it's just a nightmare.
0: Right.
1: So a friend and I, the two girls on the trip, we'd look at each other and be like, looks like we're not drinking anything for the next 8 hours so we don't have to pee while we're out here. It's
0: and you're probably
1: funny.
0: Working quite hard too,
1: yeah,
0: right?
1: Yeah. So. And then at the end of the day, of course, you do finally go and it's... radioactive colors where you're like, I should probably start drinking some
0: and probably
1: water.
0: So satisfying too, eh?
1: Oh my Thick god, piss. I can finally drink. Thank god.

0: an Alberta heritage moment.
1: When you think of Alberta, camels probably don't come to mind, so it may surprise you to learn that the camel first evolved in North America. This was 45 million years ago, however, but the camel family actually started out as small, deer-sized woodland creatures before evolving into the large humped animals we know them as today.
2: And although we normally associate camels with hot, sandy climates, this also wasn't always the case. The type of camel found here was known as the Camelops hesternus, and they stood 7 feet tall.
1: There are several sites across Alberta where ancient camel bones have been uncovered. Wally's Beach, north of Cardston, is the primary source of these camel bones, although many have also been found in Edmonton and Vauxhall as well.
2: And for the early people around here, camels weren't pack animals. They weren't used to help in transporting goods like we often see today. Instead, camels were primarily hunted for food. There's evidence of meat being stripped off the camel bones, proving that human hunters would track and eat the massive animals for sustenance during the harsh winters.
1: In fact, there's evidence that hunters in the Alberta region were a major contributor to the overall extinction of these large mammals. Pre-contact humans were hunting big game at the same time that these animals were struggling with a warming climate, and many researchers believe these early hunting patterns had a severely damaging effect.
2: Another incredible fact? The iconic features of modern camels, like their big humps where they store fat, their wide flat feet, and their giant eyes, these were all adaptations to help the camel survive the cold, not the hot weather.
1: Their wide feet assisted them in walking in deep snow, like a snowshoe, and their wide eyes assisted them in seeing in the long dark winters of the ancient Canadian boreal forests. These evolutionary adaptations have obviously remained and helped the camel to become well equipped to deal with a climate like the desert as well, another place with little to no precipitation.
2: Eventually, some of these camels migrated across the Bering Land Bridge into Asia and Europe, while others headed south to become South American llamas. The giant camels went completely extinct in Alberta roughly 10 to 11,000 years ago. But to think that we used to have snow camels roaming the plains and through the snow is quite a remarkable thought.
0: This has been an Alberta Heritage Moment.

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1: The Toronto Blue Jays will look to win the rubber match of their series when they take on the Nationals in Washington today. The Jays surrendered 6 walks and 4 runs in the first inning last night, and Washington went on to an 8-6 win.
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19: There is something happening. 7th Avenue, 4th Street Southeast. Watch out for that. Also a crash southbound Deerfoot after 16th Avenue Northeast, blocking the southbound left lane. If you see anything else, 238-X92.9.
5: We're supposed to hit 27 today and sunny. It's 13 right now.
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0: I mentioned that we were in Moose Jaw on the weekend for some baseball games.
1: I love the name Moose Jaw.
0: What a place name, hey?
1: Still phenomenal. Yeah, I remember when my cousin first moved to Moose Jaw, Saskatchewan, and I was like, sorry, where did you moved?
0: The Jaw.
1: To Moose Jaw.
0: Yeah.
1: Cool.
0: Great
1: anyway,
0: name.
1: Yeah, I love it.
0: Have you done a few of the families like on our ball team, they're like, well, it's a long way. We'll make a bit of a vacation out of it, right?
1: Totally.
0: Stay an extra day or whatever.
1: Yeah.
0: And they were going to do the tunnels tour.
1: Oh, yeah.
0: Have you done the Tunnels of Moose Jaw tour, Shauna?
1: Okay, I'm embarrassed to say I did not do the Tunnels tour. We were going to, and I went out to Moose Jaw a few times. We went for lunch and stuff here or there, and I never did the Tunnels tour.
0: Well, I know when you lived in Regina, you were close by, right?
1: Yeah.
0: So if you aren't familiar, there are tunnels underneath downtown Moose Jaw.
1: Mm-hmm.
0: And they give two different tours through these tunnels, and they're led by actors, and it's all very dramatic and fairly well done. If not entirely historically accurate.
1: Well, it's a fairly famous part of the whole, you know, alcohol prohibition era of everything.
0: That's so, one of the tours, yeah. And they say that the tunnels were used for smuggling booze into the States because Moose Jaw was an important rail hub during Prohibition. And they sort of suggest that Al Capone himself may have visited Moose Jaw and hid out in the tunnels, although I don't think there's any evidence to support that. But it's fun to think about.
1: It is fun to think about.
0: And then
1: stake your claim.
0: That's right.
1: Go for it.
0: And then the other tour is about Chinese immigrants and how they reportedly lived and worked in these tunnels. And again, not a lot of evidence to support that they did. But it's about like the head tax and the discrimination against Chinese immigrants back then. And that one is, I've taken the tour twice when I was younger, and that one I always thought was a bit of a bummer.
1: Yeah.
0: Because they're just like, look at how awful we treated these Chinese people. And you're like, oh, man.
1: I know. Hey, it's good reality update,
0: it is.
1: Though, you know?
0: And you know
1: it's
0: what?
1: Good
0: that,
1: to know.
0: That's a part of Canadian history that doesn't get talked about a lot, is that Canada was awful to Chinese immigrants early on.
1: There's
0: right?
1: a lot of dark spots in Canadian history that you got to talk about because it was very much a thing and part of our history.
0: And that is historically accurate.
1: Yep.
0: If the other stuff isn't.
1: Mm-hmm.
0: Also, unofficial tourist attraction in Moose Jaw, but Burton Cummings lives there.
1: Yeah, right.
0: Right? And
1: yeah,
0: if you're
1: he
0: lucky,
1: used to bitch about everyone being too loud around him. Remember that?
0: He was living by a dance studio, I think.
1: I forgot.
0: And they were making too much noise.
1: Speaking of Canadian history, that's a beautiful part of it. Burton Cummings just being an ass to everyone for being too loud.
0: The other thing I've heard is that he likes to hang out at Casino Moose Jaw.
1: Hell yeah, so do I.
0: Play the slots.
1: I didn't do the tunnel tours back there, but I did hang out at Casino Moose Jaw a little bit. So
0: did you see Burton?
1: I didn't see Burton.
0: Man.
1: You know, he wasn't yelling at a clown in the corner.
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0: The city of Calgary is cracking down on something, Beckler, and I kind of respect them for it. So I have a city of Calgary golf profile, and I booked a tee time for this past Saturday at McCall Lake just for 9 holes. And I booked it for 4 of us thinking we'd have a foursome come. And then 2 of our friends last minute, they ran into some car troubles. They wound up not being able to come. So when we got there, they're like, we might be able to make it. We might just be late. So I was explaining to this to the guys at the city of Calgary, the course. And I was just like, they might join later. If it's easier, like, we'll pay for them now so they can come straight on and join. And they were like, no, just wait. And then if they come, tell them to come in and pay. Well, they didn't wind up showing up. So next day, I got an email from the city of Calgary, and it says, you have been locked out from the booking system for 2 weeks for not showing up.
1: Oh.
0: And I was like,
1: because you said you'd be 4 and you're only 2.
0: I said it was 4 and only 2. And I didn't realize they never used to do that, because last year there was one time where I actually didn't show up and I felt really badly, but I never got an email about it or anything. And they're clearly cracking down on this now. So I phoned the golf course and kind of explained. I said, look, like, we didn't mean to do that. 2 of us did show up. The other 2 were actually planning on coming. It's just a long story, blah, blah, blah. And the guy was saying, okay, yeah, I understand. And I said, you know, I even offered to pay in advance because I was afraid that might happen, whatever. Mm-hmm. And he was just like, it's not about the money. He goes, it's actually about people just using the course.
1: Wow.
0: And I was like, holy crap. Because I thought it was for the money. Like, I thought it was like, yeah, you wasted the profits. And no, he was like, it's not about that at all. It's actually just we're trying to get as many people as we can to be able to use this city course.
1: And I don't golf, but I know that, like, booking a tee time can be very difficult, right?
0: It's impossible.
1: There's just huge demand for it.
0: Yep.
1: So to see one go empty,
0: exactly,
1: it's probably very frustrating for people.
0: Yeah, so I heard that and I immediately was like, I respect that.
1: Mm-hmm.
0: That's awesome. Because again, it's a city-run course and people should be able to use it. It's like camping, right? When people book,
1: I was gonna say, yeah,
0: and they don't show up for their campsites and no one else can use it. And it's like, okay, so they're actually working toward trying to at least remedy a little bit of that, clearly. And I was like, I actually respect that a lot. So,
1: I would think the city courses wouldn't run at a huge profit.
0: No,
1: if
0: you're
1: they
0: right.
1: Profit
0: you're
1: at
0: right.
1: all. Like, they might even operate at a loss, right?
0: That's
1: it's just a service that is provided to the people who live here.
0: In fact, now that you say that, I think, yeah, a couple of them, because there was, I forget now, did one shut down or was thinking about it? And I think it was because it was operating at such a loss. But you're right. These are more to provide people access to something that's a little bit more affordable than some of the private courses. So, yeah, I think
1: it's
0: cool.
1: And I would like to see a similar system for camping, too.
0: I do too,
1: right?
0: Yeah.
1: Like, if you book all these campsites and don't use them, then you should be barred from
0: 100%.
1: It for a little while. You should have a bit of a suspension.
0: Yep. And this was awesome because the guy then, after explaining, he revoked it. He said, okay, because of this, like, and so I can book again. And so he understood. But I was like, that's really nice. And I said, I promise, won't happen again, because I respect that, man. I do.
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1: I was the most useless coach in the history of Cal South baseball. 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
3: 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They sacked him. And it never really happens for minor league coaches, but... It's a big deal.
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5: There's a multi-vehicle crash southbound Deerfoot after 16th Ave Northeast, blocking the southbound left lane. That's all I see, though. Anything else? 238-X929.
6: 13 right now, 27 for a high today, 28 tomorrow, and 30 on Friday.
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0: Last week, Shauna, you and I were talking off the air about whether you would be a good candidate for an electric vehicle.
1: Yeah. Right now I have a car that takes premium and in the summer I hardly drive at all. Like I one tank of gas every 3 weeks or so. But of course in the winter when I'm driving out to the mountains there and back, when I did the math, it was pretty expensive.
0: And based on your like usage profile, I think you probably would be a good candidate for an EV.
1: I know.
0: You don't do really long drives where you'd have to sit and charge. You would have enough juice to get to the mountains and back, and you have a place to charge indoors.
1: In my building.
0: At your building.
1: Yeah.
0: So I was like, you'd kind of be a perfect candidate for that.
1: I know.
0: Zipping around the city and not spending money on gas.
1: I had a fear, though, like, because I was like, I can't afford to buy a new EV. They're super expensive. So I was looking at all the used ones, and there's actually some used, like, Teslas and stuff were super affordable.
0: We were surprised at how affordable some of the used EVs are.
1: Yeah, there was like 2018s or something for $22,000, if not even less, like $18,000. And I was like, why would that be?
0: Well, we wondered if people on the secondhand market aren't worried about the batteries.
1: And that's what I was wondering too. Yeah.
0: Because if the battery in your EV goes, it's going to cost you a fortune.
1: Well, right? The car's done then, right? Like, you're not going to replace the battery. How much? I think it's more to replace the battery than to buy a new vehicle, like car.
0: Well, I don't know about for Teslas and that, but I know like when the Ford F-150 Lightning came out, the battery replacement for that truck is $50,000. So you're right. If it needs a battery, the truck is effectively done, right? Nobody's going to do that secondhand.
1: Yeah. I know. I think if I were to ever buy an electric vehicle right now, I'd have to buy it new just because I'd be terrified about the battery. I just would be like, oh, I'd have it for a year and then the battery would go and that's it.
0: So that was one of the things that, you know, when you look at how EVs depreciate and stuff, I'm like, is that going to completely eliminate the used market for EVs? If everybody is so nervous to buy a used EV because they don't know how much juice is left in the battery.
1: Interesting.
0: I know. And then we got thinking about this.
1: Yeah.
0: And we're like, hang on a second. Maybe Big Auto wants to eliminate the secondhand market.
1: Because then they can completely control
0: everything.
1: Vehicle that you purchase. Yeah.
0: Every aspect about it. Then their service centers, your financing is through them. If you buy from somebody else, you cut them out of that.
1: Yep.
0: And they don't like that.
1: Well, and also with everything becoming a subscription service, which we've talked about before, I was thinking that's planned to obsolescence as well. Because if it's a subscription service, your car is going to eventually get to the certain year, just like your phone does, where it says this update is no longer available because the software is too old. And at that point, if you can't upgrade the software that is what now is a subscription service, which controls everything, well, then your car is dead. Right?
0: Right.
1: So
0: then you just lease a vehicle.
1: That's it.
0: Right. Then you just subscribe to a vehicle. I know. That's exactly what I thought too. And I mean, apparently some of the early EVs, their batteries are doing better than people initially even thought they would.
1: Sweet.
0: Like there's still lots of life left in them.
1: Yeah.
0: But everything I was reading, you know, is saying, you know, these cars are 15 years old and are still going strong. And I'm like, but that's not really that impressive. A 15-year-old car to me isn't that old.
1: Nope.
0: Both of our vehicles that McKenna and I drive are 14 years old, and I think they have lots of life left in them.
1: Yeah.
0: But maybe that's like how the mindset is going to shift when it comes to purchasing vehicles or subscribing to vehicles. On the plausibility scale, Shauna, how many cars that run on water out of 10 you give this one?
1: 19 cars that run on water out of 10. Like, this is right up there, man.
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0: I got an ad targeted at me at a company called Eurobra Beckler. Pretty self-explanatory.
1: Is it? I don't.
0: What's European a Euro bra? Bras. It's. I don't know what the difference is between. It's just a bra company. Hilariously, Beckler, it's not even offered in Canada. It's so clearly they just know that I like hunt out Euro products, I guess. It's like, bra, you can see what these are, but you can't even get them in your own country. But we Euro bra. Like this.
1: Oh, Euro bra. Oh.
0: These bras are these sexy ones. Oh.
1: Contain your Euro bosom in a Euro bra.
0: They can be pointy like Madonna bras or.
1: Not like your prudish, restrictive American bras.
0: No. Oh. Bras for the man boobies or the lady boobies. We don't discriminate. Oh.
1: In Europe, our titties are so fun and free. We just flap them all over, yeah? We don't even like the bra.
0: Yeah, these bras are like to dance. They have tassels and sequins, and they say oompa.

0: individually or together. Oh, oh!
1: Look at how much fun they are having. They're so playful.
0: Those blouse clowns are so fun.
1: Yours are so shy.
0: Oh, my.
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0: Here's a question for you, Shauna.
1: Yeah.
0: Inspired by a podcast I was listening to on the weekend. Do you think you could disappear? Like, if you wanted to make a clean break and start living somewhere else under a different identity where nobody would ever find you or connect you to your old life,
1: mm-hmm.
0: could you do it?
1: Probably.
0: You think you could? How would you do it?
1: I wouldn't really want to because...
0: No.
1: But, well...
0: Let's say you had reason to.
1: Take all your money out of the bank account or bank.
0: Mm-hmm.
1: And then you'd have to go to some country far, far away.
0: Mm-hmm.
1: And then it was funny because at first I was like, oh, I'd love to go to like a place like Costa Rica or Belize, but nope, because lots of Canadians go to those places and I feel like that would not be remote enough. I feel like it would have to be somewhere with either a lot more people like India. Like, I feel like if you went into some place in India
0: mm-hmm.
1: where there's that many people around, that would be a good spot to do it perhaps, but...
0: There would also be record of you booking flights and crossing a border.
1: There would be. So you'd have to go and do that and then disappear after that, I feel.
0: Right.
1: There's
0: and
1: a bunch
0: someone
1: of places.
0: Looking for you would still know which country you're in, likely,
1: yeah.
0: right?
1: So you'd go to that place where you're not actually going to stay first, and then you take a train or something from there using cash and, like, go from there. You know what I mean? Like, you couldn't fly directly in because, yeah, there'd be record of you going there, right?
0: Right.
1: Which is fair enough. You could easily just pop on a train and pay in cash that way. And then, yeah, there's lots of places that I think, especially in third world countries and stuff, where they'll give you a new identity for pretty cheap.
0: Right.
1: They can create all that and make it look pretty convincing.
0: Mm. Okay.
1: To do that.
0: You'd have to obviously get rid of your phone.
1: Yep.
0: Couldn't use a credit card or anything.
1: Nope.
0: I guess if you were in a country where white people weren't the majority, you might stick out.
1: Yeah.
0: And somebody looking for you.
1: It's
0: who
1: true.
0: who had a clue of where you had went
1: mm-hmm.
0: might be able to piece it together.
1: Yeah, I'd have to dye my hair too and all that stuff. Change my look.
0: Mm-hmm.
1: Yeah, I'd have to brush my hair probably. That would really change my look because I don't do that now.
0: The toughest thing for me would definitely be gathering enough cash.
1: Yeah.
0: Because like McKenna manages our finances. Everything's paid for with cards. So I would have to like hoard money for a long time.
1: Yes, that would be the big issue.
0: And then probably cross the border on foot.
1: I mean, you just die because there's nowhere else that you'd be able to eat.
0: Yeah, well, I wouldn't be able to go somewhere like that.
1: No.
0: To India or anything. I'd probably have to cross into the United States on foot and then pick up a cash job there or something. And
1: you just have so many cameras everywhere now.
0: I know.
1: Especially the borders like that. Like,
0: and, well, I mean, we have a pretty long undefended border with the United States where there's plenty of places where you could just walk across.
1: You'd have to go through the bush.
0: For it.
1: Yeah.
0: Yeah.
1: Mm-hmm.
0: But like you said, there's facial recognition, whether or not someone could get access to that.
1: I know. You'd have to change your look enough or like cover your eyes or whatever just to make sure that facial recognition would never see you regardless of where you are.
0: Because mm-hmm.
1: it's just getting so complex now.
0: Yeah. It seems like it'd be more and more difficult.
1: Every year.
0: Like to leave clues as to which direction you went.
1: Yep.
0: Like your vehicle,
1: mm-hmm.
0: cameras everywhere, right?
1: I'd have one of those old school brushes made of straw. Like they do in cartoons where every time you step, you like wash it away.
0: Mm.
1: Like with the brush.
0: Dusting your own prints away?
1: Yep. Yep.
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1: The Toronto Blue Jays will look to win the rubber match of their series when they take on the Nationals in Washington today. The Jays surrendered 6 walks and 4 runs in the first inning last night, and Washington went on to an 8-6 win.
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17: There's an incident, 11th Street and 58th Ave Southeast. Watch out for that. There's also a crash southbound Deerfoot after 16th Ave Northeast, blocking the southbound left lane. If you see anything else, 238-X92.9.
18: Warm again today, 27 and sunny. It's 16 right now.
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0: I'm on this Lethbridge locals page. Don't know why. I'm on a lot of these pages, as you know. I'm not a local.
1: Yeah.
0: Somebody found a Great Plains toad recently. So they found it in the lobby of their condo building. And those are not native to the area. And this guy was like, I'm keeping it for a pet now. I don't know what to do with this Great Plains toad. It looks like he's a little bit injured, but he was like, he gave him a full shower, I guess. Washed him off a little bit because he got some hair on him. And he was just hanging out with this pet toad for a while.
1: They're big.
0: Yeah, they're massive.
1: This says they are native.
0: Oh, okay,
1: native
0: good.
1: Throughout the Canadian prairies in southern Alberta, Manitoba, and Saskatchewan.
0: Okay, never mind then. He said that he didn't think it was. But anyway, he thinks that like somebody owned this toad. It was a pet. And then released it into their building or something. So anyway, he was looking for a name for this toad while he was hanging out with him.
1: Oh, okay.
0: So I was like, okay, well, I mean,
1: that's
0: we
1: right
0: can
1: up our
0: this.
1: Right up our alley
0: we
1: here.
0: Know how to do this, yeah.
1: I did struggle with this a little.
0: Okay.
1: Not a lot of things rhyme with toad,
0: no.
1: Surprisingly.
0: No, it took some digging, for sure.
1: Toad Rundgren was the first one I came up with.
0: I like that.
1: Mm-hmm.
0: Mm-hmm. I mean, just Toto.
1: Ah, yes.
0: Right. Africa's Toto. Yeah. Oh, that one.
1: Or Dorothy's Dog.
0: Yeah, that too.
1: There's a band called Toad the Wet Sprocket.
0: That's easy.
1: Yep.
0: Toto Baggins. I thought you'd appreciate that. I can't believe you didn't have that first.
1: I like that so much. Where's the music? Toto music Baggins. Should be swelling up right
0: be,
1: now.
0: But thank God it's not.
1: I love that.
0: Yeah, okay.
1: Toto
0: thank
1: Baggins.
0: Thank you. I thought so.
1: From film, Toadie Foster.
0: Yep.
1: Or Steven Toderbergh.
0: I thought of Toadie Foster as well, or Toadie Keith.
1: Mm.
0: Yeah.
1: Toadie Keith.
0: Uh-huh.
1: Country singing toad.
0: Country singing toad.
1: Proud
0: yep.
1: American.
0: He's got a big restaurant in Vegas now too, Toadie Keith's. You go and have some live music and good grilling. Good American grilling.
1: NBA draft bust Greg Toden.
0: Okay.
1: If he's big.
0: That's good. That's not bad. I thought Demi Lovato'd was pretty cool.
1: Ah, okay.
0: Or Danny DeVito'd.
1: Danny DeVito'd is really strong.
0: Especially because Danny DeVito kind of looks like a toad. I could see the connection
1: he's
0: there.
1: He's toad-shaped.
0: He's a bit toad-shaped, yep.
1: Indian Prime Minister Narendra Modi.
0: Jeez Louise, you're getting deep with that reference, mm-hmm. aren't you? Leonardo DiCaprio was another one I thought of. Yeah,
1: I thought to go with anything that ends in O.
0: I know, great. And then when you, that opened it, or Leonardo da Vinci, that one's a bit of a handful to say, though.
1: Leonardo so DiCaprio.
0: It's a lot.
1: That's a mouthful.
0: I thought maybe a couple other athletes. There's Calgary Flames player Jonathan Huberthode.
1: Ah, yes. Mm-hmm. We are in southern Alberta, so that's great.
0: Or, as a baseball fan, famous baseball player Shohei Ohtani.
1: Toad Hay, Toad Tani.
0: I thought of that too. Toad Shay Ohtani. You can
1: mess
0: do
1: it
0: too.
1: Up.
0: Toad Shay Ohtani.
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0: So the Sylvan Lake RCMP made a post recently about how they had to send 200 paddle boarders back to shore weekend before last for not having the proper safety gear on board their paddleboard.
1: There are 200 paddle boarders in Sylvan...
0: I guess wow. So. And none of them had the right gear by the sounds of it.
1: Jesus. Okay.
0: Sylvan Lake's busy this time of year,
1: it's
0: right?
1: It's true.
0: In the summer,
1: 200 seems... Okay, wow.
0: That's
1: impressive.
0: A lot.
1: Good.
0: So according to... These are the laws from Transport Canada. You need a Canadian-approved PFD... A life jacket, right?
1: Yeah.
0: A whistle or a sound signaling device, a buoyant heavy line at least 15 meters in length, and a watertight flashlight if you're paddling in low light or at nighttime.
1: Right.
0: 15 meters of rope.
1: Yeah, you can get those pre-packaged little orange things, right? The little canisters that have all that in it for you.
0: Right.
1: It's really simple. You can, that's the best way of doing
0: it. That is
1: it.
0: Very simple.
1: Uh-huh.
0: So I didn't know all this. I have definitely gone out in a paddleboard without all that stuff before. But I was reading through some of the comments, and some of the comments on this post were really funny.
1: I can imagine.
0: Like, the top comment is someone pointing out that they can go swimming without all that gear, but they can't take a paddleboard out.
1: It's true.
0: So, if you were on your paddleboard, and the police approached, and you just jumped in the water, would you then be in compliance with the law if you didn't have that gear?
1: Interesting.
0: It's pretty funny.
1: I mean, to be fair, I get it because, of course, when you paddleboard, you're going a lot further from shore than if you're swimming normally. But yeah, it's very true.
0: That is the argument, that people can paddleboard out a lot further than they're able to swim back.
1: Yes.
0: So I get that.
1: Yeah, but still, that is a funny concept. You're absolutely right. Just jump in. That's not my paddleboard.
0: No, I was just out here swimming.
1: Also, when they say a noise device, like, could you do like an air horn, you think?
0: Yeah, I think probably if it was
1: kind of anything
0: in the water, right?
1: A clown horn? Okay, cool.
0: Yeah.
1: Interesting.
0: Another guy said, just pointing out some of the ridiculous laws that exist, I guess, in Canada. He's like, I own a pontoon boat, and apparently by law, I'm supposed to have a pail on board to scoop out water. Please tell me how that is even possible. You can't bail out a pontoon boat.
1: That's really funny.
0: It's a flat deck.
1: Yep.
0: If your pontoon boat is sinking... You got bigger problems than you're going to be able to bail out. Right?
1: I guess if the pontoon itself had a hole in it and it was starting to fill with water, then maybe then a bucket if you...
0: How would you bail it?
1: You'd have
0: on
1: to reach
0: into the... On the underside of the...
1: Yeah, reach into it and then bail it out like that.
0: But where's the hole?
1: I know.
0: Doesn't make any sense at all.
1: No, that's funny.
0: Yeah.
1: Yeah. I mean, logistically on other boats, it makes sense, but pontoons, not so much.
0: For sure.
1: Yeah, that's good stuff.
0: Apparently, this also only applies, these paddleboard rules, if you are moving from point A to B, point B. Like, if you're actually, like, if you're just
1: moving.
0: Out paddling around, I guess, like, at the beach, then you don't have to have all this stuff. I don't know. It's all very convoluted.
1: I know. That also is very confusing.
0: Yeah.
1: So, in that case, just throw your paddle.
0: Just
1: jump in the water and then throw your paddle. And they're like, no, I'm just swimming. And then, oh, no, I'm not moving. I'm staying in one spot.
0: Sure. Just out here floating.
1: I don't have a paddle.
0: Apparently, someone made the point that with a rock and 15 meters of line, you can actually get yourself back to shore if you're in shallow enough water.
1: Mm.
0: And I was like, I hadn't really thought about that. But yeah, you could tie the line to the rock, throw it, pull yourself. Throw it again.
1: You could.
0: Pull yourself in if you weren't able to paddle.
1: You could paddle.
0: Or you could paddle.
1: You can paddle with your...
0: But if you're McKenna and you can't paddle unless if your life depended on it, right?
1: You could paddle with your arms.
0: Mm-hmm.
1: You could kick
0: surfboard
1: with your
0: style,
1: legs,
0: eh?
1: Right? You could kick it like it's a flutterboard, which you learn very basics of swimming. And if you don't know that basic when you're swimming, you probably shouldn't be on a paddleboard in the middle of a lake.
0: Fair point.
1: I'm just throwing it

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1: The Palace Theatre welcomes Coheed and Cambria on August 13th. 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
9: Good morning, folks. Josh here, and this is this week's edition of the Fish and Wells Fishing Report. Pike and Walla Lakes are fishing great. The water levels are up and very clear. Pike will be found in 65-degree water, hugging weeds or ideally just off the transition nearest the weedy patches. Walleye will be found right now in 15 to 25 feet. The trout ponds are fishing okay, but have had a lackluster dragonfly season. I would recommend leech and minnow patterns against the shorelines during dusk and dawn, fishing cranks or heavy sink lines with streamers through the hottest portion of the day. Mountain lakes are fishing amazing right now. They have been busy on the weekends, but quite a few big fish are getting caught out there. The Bow River is returning back to normal after quite the high water season. Streamers have been working like a hot dam. Short leader and a sink tip works amazing in the current conditions. Hopper season is fast approaching with the beautiful weather expected. Keep your eyes peeled for that. This has been this week's edition of the Fish and Wells Fishing Report. Take care, folks. Stay safe and tight lines out there. If you have any other questions about the conditions or any one fishery, feel free to drop by the location of the Fish and Wells on 3221 Sunridge Way, Northeast Calgary, where the advice is always free.
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9: In traffic, there's a couple of things going on right now. One is happening 11th Street and 58th Avenue Southeast, and another one on Southbound Deerfoot after 16th Avenue Northeast. If you see anything else, 238-X929.
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0: I have another TV trope for you, if I could, Beckler.
1: Yeah.
0: When somebody is getting chased and they climb out the window and climb along the ledge of a building.
1: As if that's how you're going to escape?
0: As if that's just a common way for people to escape when they're, you know, in danger.
1: Right. That does happen a lot in
0: all
1: movies.
0: All the time in movies. And I have some questions. Like, has anybody ever actually done that? Especially when it's like 40 floors up and they always look down. It's very dramatic. And like,
1: you gotta hug the wall.
0: Yeah. Most buildings don't even have ledges like that. Like, how many buildings have ledges on every floor that you can just slide across and have enough of a ledge where you can safely do that without falling over?
1: Mm-hmm. Now, maybe some of the older buildings in a place like New York.
0: For sure.
1: And they were put there as a plot device for movies, right. I think. But you're right. I wonder if that's ever happened. I feel the same way about a chase that ends on the roof.
0: Yeah.
1: If you're being chased, why would you go to a place where you're cornered? Like the roof.
0: Because then you can fly off one roof and onto the next, Beckler.
1: Right.
0: Right? When you're doing a location scout, that's what you need, right? When it's a chase scene, it's like, all right, we need buildings that are close enough together so you can jump from roof to roof.
1: Yep.
0: And it has to have a ledge because the person obviously has to climb out the ledge and then run.
1: Or some dramatic aerial escape or something.
0: You're and then right, there's always a convenient dumpster, right, that they can then jump onto
1: or
0: as well
1: awning.
0: Or into.
1: Awnings, too.
0: Oh, yes, awnings.
1: Awnings are very robust.
0: Especially in Aladdin.
1: In the movie.
0: Where you bounce off the awnings.
1: Right.
0: Onto the next one.
1: Pillowy.
0: All very logistic. This is all things that happen for sure.
1: Right. A plummeting body would definitely be cradled by an awning.
0: Yes.
1: So.
0: And then into the dumpster. Uh-huh. Nice soft. And it's always soft stuff in the dumpster. Like, no, there's no hard garbage in there, obviously.
1: Just insulation. Just bales of insulation.
0: It's big, pillowy. Puffy pillows. They're throwing out all the pillows.
1: The ledge escape is a good one.
0: It's weird.
1: And if you're the person chasing them and you see them go out into the ledge, you'll be like, okay, well, I'll just go to the next room and get you there.
0: Yep.
1: I'll go to the next window.
0: Yes.
1: You're stuck on the ledge.
0: Uh-huh.
1: Make this harder on yourself.
0: You have nowhere to go.
1: Nowhere to go.
0: There's
1: but down.
0: Nowhere. But yeah.
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0: Did you see the squirrel debacle that happened at the Tigers-Orioles game the other night?
1: No.
0: Okay, so this black squirrel, got on the field during the sixth inning, and the entire grounds crew and some of the players were chasing after this thing, and it was ridiculous. They could not catch this squirrel to save their life. This was like a 20-minute ordeal. Like, they first showed the squirrel, and then they tried to play for a little bit, and then eventually, like, we need to get this squirrel off the field. And the thing just was, like, evading everybody, going back and forth.
1: So there was a delay while they...
0: Yeah. At one point, the mascot had a sign that said, "Free the squirrel." Like, they just made a whole debacle about it. And the commentators, it was pretty funny because they got into this as well. So they started just commentating on it.
2: The chase for the squirrel is on, and the squirrel is in the corner, and the squirrel is still eluding an entire horde of grounds crew members, and the squirrel's free once again. Hemmed in? No, I won't be hemmed in. I have freedom on my mind. Trying to go between the legs, and eventually he gets away again and hops through the towel. And hops through another towel.
0: They're like
2: the
0: throwing
1: fans are going
2: activated.
1: Nuts, hey?
0: Oh, yeah.
2: Can't stop him, or maybe they can.
0: And then finally, at this point, the squirrel gets caught under a towel.
1: And everyone boos.
3: And gentlemen, I'd like to thank the grounds crew. Let's give them a round of applause. The Detroit Tigers grounds crew, thank you.
1: Is that the ump?
0: That's the ump who then goes
1: no
0: on
1: way.
0: And says, I'd like to thank the grounds.
1: What did they do with the squirrel? Did they kill him?
0: No, they brought him out and let him out. But oh my God, it had, okay, right now on the screen, there's, I'd say, 8 grounds crew members. Then a few of the players running out. And yeah, they're like throwing towels at, they're all trying to chase him. It was just the whole debacle.
1: Squirrel's
0: just
1: having the time of his life.
0: Oh my God, phenomenal. I love that stuff.
1: Great call by the announcers too.
0: Yeah. So, yeah.

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0: 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Instead, we've got the Alt 6 at 6. 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
1: Novel concept, right?
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16: It's looking good again in traffic. 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
17: 18 degrees right now, high of 27 today, and sunny. Tomorrow, 28, mainly sunny. And amazingly, not supposed to be very windy at all today. So if you're looking to do something outside, it'd be a good day for that.
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0: What did you learn about today, Shauna?
1: Oh, I learned about a type of syndrome that I didn't know existed. It has a funny name. Yeah, it's one that a lot of us probably have experienced recently, too. What about you?
0: I learned about a really cool piece of infrastructure that's coming to a Canadian city.
1: Sweet.
0: And I think you especially are going to love this, Shauna. Probably want to hit it up. Wish we had it here.
1: Cool.
0: Yeah.

0: I thought you'd find this pretty cool, Shauna. So I was just exploring Hawaii today on Google Maps. I'm always looking at Google Maps.
1: I love Hawaii.
0: I've never been. But
1: it's beautiful.
0: I noticed this, and it's closed now, but it's a swimming pool right up against the ocean that's fed by the ocean water.
1: Yep.
0: Yet it's contained like in a man-made swimming pool. And these exist in different places around the world. There's a famous one at Bondi Beach.
1: I've seen versions of this. I mean, there's always the ones that are kind of flush that like fade over and stuff too. But yeah, that's sweet.
0: Yeah. They're building one in North Vancouver.
1: Cool.
0: There's a project. It was announced about 8 months ago. And it's going to be right on the water, and it'll be fed by the Burrard Inlet, and you'll be able to swim there in ocean waters, but like protected from the ocean, basically. And I know you love swimming.
1: I like that, and I don't.
0: How come?
1: Because if I'm in the ocean, I want to swim in the ocean. That's what I love. Is like you could just go and swim and be free. And if I'm in a pool, then it's like it's different. But I do get it. There's a lot of people, my boyfriend being one of them, and many landlocked people I know who are terrified of the ocean and would much rather this, because then you do get the ocean water, but as you said, protected from maybe sharks and fish. So yeah.
0: Yeah.
1: That's cool though.
0: So it's going to be like a floating platform, basically, like a sea deck, mm-hmm. a swimming deck. It's supposed to open in 2027. And could this be right? It would be the city's only outdoor swimming pool. North Vancouver doesn't have another swimming pool outside.
1: Vancouver definitely does, but maybe not North Vancouver.
0: Maybe.
1: Weird.
0: Anyway, the other interesting thing about this is I think it's supposed to cost $21 million, and $16 million of that came from a donation from Galen Weston's family.
1: Wow.
0: I don't know if Galen's trying to buy a little goodwill over there, but
1: clearly.
0: Pretty cool piece of public infrastructure. It's going to be free. They'll have lifeguards
1: cool,
0: on duty during
1: fun.
0: The summer months. Yeah, I thought it was awesome.
1: I like that. I didn't know this is very quick, but you know how when you get a mosquito bite, sometimes they can become inflamed. Some people have a reaction to them.
0: Yes.
1: I didn't realize that's officially called Skeeter syndrome.
0: That's the medical
1: that
0: name
1: is the
0: for
1: medical
0: it?
1: Name.
0: The scientific name.
1: The scientific name is Skeeter syndrome. Didn't know that, but they say it's not just like the little bump you normally get, but it's the people who do like get really a fairly big reaction to them, right?
0: Yeah, some people definitely. It's
1: some
0: like,
1: people
0: something's
1: do.
0: Wrong with that, hey?
1: I know. And you're like, did this get infected or what is this? That's called Skeeter syndrome. So there you go. The official term. Ah, you got some Skeeter syndrome over there. It just sounds like a slang term for it, but no, that's legit.
0: And is it an allergic reaction?
1: Yeah, they say it's most common in young kids, and it's just basically when you're not used to it yet. You're not kind of immune to mosquitoes. This can happen to you. Some people do have full-on reactions as well, too, but yeah.
0: I used to get that when I was little.

0: I remember one time I got bit on the wrist and my watch didn't fit anymore. It swelled up so bad. Yeah.
1: I have a friend who just...
0: Skeeter syndrome.
1: He can't stop scratching them. And I'm like, maybe it's because he does have a more... But I look at him like, you got to stop scratching. Like, he'll go out and then he'll come back and he'll be like scratching all over his body. And I'm like, you have to stop that. You're going to make it so much worse, man.
0: Yeah.
1: But I know if it's that itchy, and... then you I guess he can. It's
0: God,
1: like,
0: it feels good to scratch too,
1: yeah,
0: doesn't it?
1: Yeah, it does.
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1: You're in! You did it!
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1: You're going to one weekend only!
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0: We're going to turn things over to Sam and go enjoy this beautiful day.
1: Yeah.
0: Warm, not too windy, sunny.
1: No.
0: Perfect.
1: It's going to be glorious.
0: It's a perfect calorie summer day today.
1: Hell yeah.
0: This is your out-of-context clip of today's show.
1: Oh my God, I can finally drink. Hey, God.

It's the beaches. It's Grow Up Tomorrow on X. My name is Sam, and I hate myself for not wearing ear protection at concerts in my teens and my early 20s. Hate myself. And my landlord over yesterday, they were just talking with us about things that were going on around the place. And during the conversation, she was speaking to me. I could not hear a damn thing. Full on tinnitus going on. Just I was just nodding my head along, trying to like pretend that I was good. But like in my head, I was like, yeah, I'm not picking up anything here. She could be telling me about a rent increase right now. And all I'm doing is nodding my head like, yeah, that sounds good. Kids, wear earplugs, please. Don't be like me.

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shocking news. 56% of adults say streaming costs are hard to justify. What? No, I think people are totally fine with spending $20 on a streaming service that 4 years ago they paid $12 for, you know. They're fine with that. Seriously, like, I'm at the point where I have one streaming service and I just rotate through based on what I want to watch. I think everyone's in the same boat. It's out of control.

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3: 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So it means good death, essentially. And it was originally used by Roman historian Suetonius, who I've never heard of before, and I'm sure I didn't say that right. 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
2: And the guy was Suet... 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

This week I got an email telling me to get pre-sale tickets for the new Green Day movie, Nimrods. Yeah, I think I'm okay. Love Green Day. Absolutely love Green Day. Really don't need to see like a coming of age teen comedy that loosely is based around Green Day. I think I'm okay. In the year of movies that we're having on like the scale of like, do I need to watch this or can I skip it? It's pretty close to skip. I might catch it on streaming at some point.

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My name is Sam, and happy Spider-Man release day to everybody. You going tonight? You gonna watch the special early screening like me? No? Here's the thing, though. Like, I try and see the Spider-Man movies day one. Absolutely my favorite superhero, always has been. But I don't like the spoilers, so I gotta be there night one. But the thing is, I don't blend in with the night one crowd. Like, it's a little weird. The last time I went to one, it was when, like, the last movie came out 5 years ago during COVID still. That feels like forever ago. But the last one I went to, half the theater was dressed up as Spider-Man. Like, head to toe, like, full suits. And, I'm not talking about, like, cheap Halloween costumes from, like, the store you would find in your neighborhood. No. They're, like, full-on cosplay suits. People are sitting in, like, Chinook Theater in a full head-to-toe, like, spandex Spider-Man suit. I just sit there in my shorts and t-shirts. I don't feel like I match the level that is needed for, like, Spider-Man opening night, but damn it, I'm gonna be there anyway.

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7: Can I let you guys in on a little secret here? 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It's a track from Black Pistol Fire. It's off their latest record, Flagrant Act of Bliss. It's a track called American Wet Dream. And this is a song that actually the band hasn't even issued as a single. We just liked it here at the station. So if you like it, hit us up. 403-238-9929. You can give me a call or send me a text and let me know what you're feeling about this one. Because I love Black Pistol Fire. And I love that new record that they put out. This is American Wet Dream. This hour's Fresh Cut.

Royal Blood on Axe. My name's Sam. Have you ever been mailed something weird? Because it happened to two journalists who were covering eBay news, and it got a little weird. And eBay had to cough up $50 million over it. That's a big number. But what was happening was this couple was like, you know, they were online journalists. They were talking about things that were going on with eBay and complaints about eBay. So then eBay employees started mailing them crazy stuff. Live insects, a funeral wreath, a bloody pig Halloween mask, and a book about how to get over the grief of losing your spouse. That's what these eBay employees were sending to these people in the mail. That's crazy. It's insane. The weirdest thing I've ever been sent in the mail is like some sort of like invite to join like a weird cult. That's it. Never live cockroaches, though.

Megan and Sarah on X. My name is Sam, and the music advisory panel, it's back. It's your opportunity to not only like give us some feedback on music that we're playing, but just like even check out new music. You know, we got new songs on there that have only been in the playlist for maybe a little bit of time. Maybe when you've hopped in the vehicle, you haven't caught that song yet. It's an opportunity for you to learn a little bit. You should go take it, x929.ca. I got to say, I'm impressed with how many people have taken the test so far. So, like, more people than usual have taken it so far. But to everyone who hasn't taken it so far, what are you doing? You could win $100. And also, so many people text in being like, I hate this song. Then take the music.

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the Stone Age 3 at 7. X92.9. My name is Sam, and I was thinking back on R. Kells and their City Takeover shows, just in the aftermath of them playing at Oxford Stomp, Calgary Stampede. Man, that's a cool concept, hey? You know, if you were out of the loop, R. Kells, instead of like doing the traditional, all right, we're going to come back and play the Dome and go up to Edmonton and play Rogers Place and like all the big venues, they decided, no, we're going to play smaller venues. So in like Vancouver, Edmonton, Calgary, Toronto, I think they did some in Ottawa, maybe some Oshawa shows as well. Small, sweaty club shows. And I got to say, like seeing that threw me back to like the early days of being a fan of that band. And I wish more bands would do that, you know? I think that's where you get the best memories. Like my favorite R. Kells shows I've ever gone to have not been the Dome shows. They have been the sweaty shows at Wild Bill's in Banff at One Weekend Only 2019. And those City Takeover shows, like the Palomino Basement. More bands could learn from that. I liked how they promoted this latest record. It's their latest next summer. It's R. Kells, X92.9.

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2: This is it.

It has been a sweaty summer because I'm part of no built-in air conditioning. I have one very questionably running AC unit, but otherwise, it's hot in the house. So every night, got to get the windows open. As soon as like kind of the sun starts going down behind the house beside me, it's going to cool down in there. But I hear a lot of things that like I probably shouldn't because of this. Because all the windows in my house are open, and as is, like, it's a 1950s house. It's not soundproof. So, like, obviously, I hear the typical stuff, like a fire truck going by, like, completely ruining my hearing, or like somebody with like a muffler or something that, like, definitely is not street legal. But, like, even I will hear conversations between people where I'm like, yeah, I know you didn't intend for me to hear that, but like, I'm sitting on my couch, there's nothing on the TV. I can definitely hear your conversation about how much you hate your ex-husband.

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is Dukkanen the Elephant. That is Beaches in Tennessee. And if you wanted to learn a little bit more about that song or just see an interview with Matt, the lead singer of Cage the Elephant, go to x929.ca or go to our story on our socials. I had the opportunity to sit down with him on Zoom for a few minutes last week. Talk about that. Talk about them touring with Oasis. A whole bunch of cool stuff in that interview. You can find it on all of our social platforms. It was pretty cool. To be honest, like before I got into radio, if you asked me like one day, would you sit down and chat with the lead singer of Cage the Elephant for a few minutes? I would have gone, hey, you're crazy. You're insane. So check that interview out. It's pretty cool.

Blink with Damn It. It's on X. NFL training camps have kicked off. The NFL season, it's sneaking up on us. And my favorite part about NFL training camps is random fights between teammates at NFL training camps. It happens like clockwork every year. It's a bunch of competitive guys getting together. There's always guys who are definitely going to make the team, and then these guys who they got to fight for their spot. And literally, they take that as fight for their spot. So they start fights in practices. I'm not complaining, though. It's the dog days of summer. I need something to look at while I'm at work.

Would you let your kids be taught by an AI robot in school? Because a school in New York tried to do that. X Middays, this is Sam. Yeah, they went out and they bought themselves a $60,000 AI-powered humanoid robot. They were like, this is what's going to teach the next generation. Until it wasn't, because the parents pushed back about like a whole bunch of issues, including the fact that like it was made by a company that also produces sex robots. So the parents didn't really want that. Gee, I wonder why.

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Good night on Axe. Now, my girlfriend isn't working during the summer. She has a job that kind of works like in the same industry as like schools, so she doesn't really work during the summer. So when we have conversations about how our days went right now, it's really interesting. Because like I'll obviously go to work. I don't have that much time off during the summer. I'll come home. I'll be like, hey, babe, you know, like, what were you up to today? She'll be like, I took a nap. That's it. That was her day. That and watching like some sort of TV show on streaming. I'm so jealous of this schedule.

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0: It's JJ Wild on X92.9. My name is Sam. Matt Berry's in the studio.
1: Hi.
0: Hey, buddy. How you doing?
1: Great, man. Doing great.
0: Hey, man. I have thought up something that I think could save Hollywood.
1: Wow. Okay.
0: Because there's a lot of us who are all really tired with, like, the whole, like, let's, like, reboot, like, a franchise that's had, like, 7 movies already.
1: Yeah, which I hate.
0: So I think us movie fans need to get together, and we need to hire people that follow around studio execs and spray them with water like you'd spray your cat when it's trying to jump on the curtains every time they talk about a reboot.
1: Right, okay.
0: So, like, what I saw today was, like, apparently Disney wants to do, like, a reboot of Home Alone. They, like, want to bring, like, Macaulay Culkin on board for him to be, like, the dad. And it's like, Disney, stop it. Stop it, Disney.
1: Now, Sam, I got to disagree with you here. Macaulay Culkin coming back in Home Alone? I'm down with that. You know what I would actually love? Macaulay Culkin being, like, the Joe Pesci in the movie instead. So it's like, it is Macaulay Culkin. We all know it's Macaulay Culkin, but now he's taking on a different role and he's the criminal.
0: It would fit for him, wouldn't it?

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Great Divide, X92.9, and I didn't know that this was going on, and I wish I heard about it sooner. YYC Ice Cream Fest is going on right now. It's very similar to like the Hot Chocolate Fest, where like you go around, you try a whole bunch of like ice creams around the city, you give it like a ranking on their website, and then like a portion of everything you buy goes to Meals on Wheels. How did I not know about this sooner? Damn it! Like, I was looking on, like, the website. There's one, like, at, like, Tats Treats. It's, like, Fruity Pebbles. And it's called, like, it's an ice cream concoction that they've made. And it's called When Pebbles Met Bam Bam. Yeah, how have I not tried that? Why have I not given myself the excuse to go have a little sweet treat in the evening while also doing good? How did I not know about this?

New Valley vending machine. It is on X99. My name's Sam. I love seeing the conversation pop up online about a band having like a 3-album peak or run where like it's obviously their best work. And I love, like, you know, applying that even to artists that maybe aren't like the greatest of all time, right? In some of these threads, it'll be like, yeah, like Nirvana had this album and this album, or like, yeah, of course, it's some of the most famous music ever made. But I love looking at other bands and being like, what was the peak of their stuff, you know? Like, I was like thinking of it from an example. Like, I'm a big Black Keys fan, love their music. Their peak is undoubtedly Attack and Release, Brothers, El Camino. And that's not saying that I don't like their other music, but that was the point where it's like, oh, this is the sound. This is it. And then, you know, they put out other albums since where it's like, yeah, like I still like it, but it's not the peak. And that's what I want you to like challenge when like you're listening to music at home or whatever. Think about your favorite bands and think, you know what? What's the 3-album run for my favorite artist? Maybe it's like Arctic Monkeys. Maybe it's Florence and the Machine. What is the peak of this artist? What's the stuff you're always going to go back to? It's Tighten Up on X.

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4: 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Raised in Calgary.

Matt Good Band, Indestructible. It's on X. That's going to do it for me. I'm going to toss it over to Ty and Millions. Enjoy the rest of your afternoon. I'm going to go hang out for a little bit and then go watch the new Spider-Man movie. Five-year-old me is so excited right now. Oh, man. And also 28-year-old me. Very excited. Also very excited that at Spider-Man, it means I get to consume an entire large popcorn as my dinner. Darling.

0: Hi.
1: Hey, what's up?
0: I missed you.
1: I'm back.
0: I missed you a lot.
1: No, you did.
0: I did.
1: I heard the other day you and Matt Berry were on here chumming it up, palling around.
0: I know. I can't help it. I get lonely.
1: Having fun. And I was like, okay, well.
0: You were not replaced. I missed you dearly.
1: Well, I'm back. I was on vacation.
0: He was on stress leave. Yeah. He went to Winnipeg. And it stressed him out more, so he came back.
1: Yeah. I went to a wedding, and I actually got more stressed out.
0: Yeah.
1: Are you ready to find out what today's sponsor is?
0: Yeah, I forgot about the sponsors, so.
1: Is it going to make sense? Because I also forgot. Let's find out.
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1: The Toronto Blue Jays wrap up a three-game series today against the host Washington Nationals, looking to win the rubber match. Right-hander Treyu Savage will be on the mound for the Jays, who won Monday's opener 3-2 but lost 8-6 last night. Right-hander Zach Littell will start for the Nationals, who are only one game back in the NL wildcard race. There are two games in the WNBA tonight, including one in Dallas, where the 18-9 Wings host the 16-10 Atlanta Dream, who won three in a row. Staying on the hardwood, the Niagara River Lions visit the Saskatoon Mamba in tonight's lone Canadian Elite Basketball League matchup. The 10-12 River Lions are in a battle for playoff positioning in the Eastern Conference. The 10-11 Mamba are third in the West and have clinched a playoff berth. And Canada will be aiming to increase its medal collection today as the Commonwealth Games head into day six in Glasgow, Scotland. Canada has 35 medals so far, including 13 gold.
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0: X Afternoons with Ty and Millions. While I was away, I was reading the news a lot, Millions.
1: Wow. Do you like to be depressed or?
0: Well, the good news is.
1: Yeah.
0: I got your headline of the day.
1: Yeah.
0: Katy Perry was trapped in a giant plastic bottle because fans refused to roll her towards the stage.
1: Towards?
0: Just take a look. She's stuck in a plastic bottle.
1: That's crazy. You said towards.
0: How would you say it?
1: Towards.
0: That's not a word.
1: Towards? There's no... Show me the second W.
0: There's only one. You're saying towards.
1: Yeah, I said towards. You said towards.
0: Towards is spelled T-O-R-D-S. That's not a word.
1: You said towards.
0: That's the word.
1: Oh, sorry. I don't care about Katy Perry a lot.
0: Yeah.
1: But I like it when you say a word wrong.
0: I didn't.
1: Towards.
0: That's the way you say it.
1: No, it isn't.
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0: 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Ty's back.
1: I'm back.
0: I'm planning a vacation with my husband. Him and I are going to go to France in October for a
1: wine
0: festival.
1: It's not Winnipeg, but sure.
0: I know. It's so lame. It's so lame. So we planned this whole thing, and half of it, we're going to Strasbourg, which is kind of like on the border of France and Germany. And we don't have anything planned so far, but I'm going to admit something embarrassing. I really, really like watching POVs of roller coasters.
1: Oh my gosh.
0: I know. And we were watching them last night because...
1: No, you weren't.
0: We were in bed and we were
1: watching. You're like, whoa!
0: I said I was being vulnerable, okay?
1: And that's a weird thing to do.
0: I know, okay? I know.
1: Then why do you do it?
0: Because it's fun. No, it's not. Anyways, we found one. I was like, this is so cool. I really want to do this. So I looked it up. And now I wish I didn't. Never mind. I don't want to talk about it anymore.
1: Keep going. You looked it up.
0: And it's about an hour drive from where we're going in Strasbourg. And he's like, well, now I don't want to talk about it.

0: in Germany and it's on like right on the border. Let's go. And he's like, I don't know if I want to go. But apparently Europa Park is one of the greatest theme parks of all time with some of the best roller coasters in the world. I hate how you're looking at me.
1: I'm not looking at you.
0: I know. You're looking away from me. It's worse.
1: I know. I can't make eye contact. So continue.
0: And he's like unsure if he wants to go, but there's 14 world-class roller coasters. And I'm like, can't we just make an exception?
1: So wait, how does this relate to you watching roller coasters?
0: Because I found the roller coaster
1: TV.
0: I wanted. No, not on my TV, on my phone.
1: Oh my God.
0: It was on TikTok and we're like, whoa, whoa. And I regret bringing it up now.
1: Well, go, I guess.
0: I don't want to talk about
1: if
0: this.
1: If you thought that was fun, I can only imagine. You must really like roller coasters.
0: I do, okay, stop.
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1: The Palace Theatre welcomes Coheed and Cambria on August 13th. 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

0: X Afternoons, Italian Millions. Stayed at a couple hotels over the last few days on a vacation.
1: I was like, are you guys okay yeah. in your relationship or something you want to talk about? I mean, I'm open to it.
0: Well, I tell you, if that ever did happen, I wouldn't want to stay in a hotel, because what happened to the good old cable TV in a hotel? There was no TLC.
1: What?
0: Yeah. There's no TLC. There's no History Channel to watch.
1: Well, at least there was Forensic Files.
0: There was no Forensic Files.
1: What?
0: There was no Forensic Files.
1: Because that's the hotel show.
0: The only thing that's still going strong is they'll take like a movie from 20 years ago, put it on TV, and they'll stretch it out to be 6 hours. And I have this new theory.
1: Mm-hmm.
0: I've just come up with this. I believe that when you're watching cable TV,
1: right,
0: and they put a movie on, mm-hmm. there's more ads than if it was a regular show.
1: What do you mean regular show? Just like a regular, like Forensic Files?
0: Yeah.
1: Because they have the built-in breaks?
0: Yeah. So the movies, they have more ads.
1: I believe that. Every scene change, they can just, cut to black.
0: There's no way.
1: MyPillow.
0: There's no way the Fast and Furious 6, I believe it's called Fast 6 or something.
1: Sure.
0: I can't remember. Or like the Furious 6.
1: Mm-hmm.
0: There's no way that's a 6-hour movie.
1: No, it's not.
0: It's not possible.
1: No.
0: I started watching that at 10 p.m. and I was like, when's this thing end?
1: What time did it end?
0: 6 hours later.
1: That's bad. That's not what they meant when they said Fast and Furious 6. It's 2 hours and 10 minutes.
0: They didn't mean 6 hours of Fast.
1: Well, they had to sell you the new Moana.
0: They did.
1: You know,
0: so I got tickets to that. I'm going to
1: Hobbs and then the guy from Moana.
0: Yeah, that's The Rock, same
1: guy. It's both The Rock.
0: Yeah.
1: So they're like, hey, you like this guy? Mm-hmm. What if he had a wig on and sang about you being welcome?
0: I'll wait till it goes on to Showcase Action. And I'll watch it on there. The 7-hour cut, which is really just ads interspliced.
1: I think they still do Slap Chop?
0: Yeah, I think
1: they did. Little ShamWow
0: action?
1: That
0: comes on after. If you've made it to the 4 a.m. mark, then you get the...
1: Nice!
0: Then you
1: some
0: get
1: exciting
0: that.
1: Stuff.
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6: 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Colorado, Keep On Moving is your fresh cut, and that's what it's about. 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If you hate this tune, same number.
7: Yep, let us know.
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1: Good
0: was
1: or bad?
0: That rock band? I can't remember. Someone will know. Someone
1: it was Guitar them. Hero.
0: Was it Guitar Hero or rock?
1: It was Guitar Hero.
0: Okay, sorry, Chief. Didn't know. Anyway, something about us.
1: Chief is crazy. I think that North America are a bunch of babies and we're lame and we need to get it together because we keep missing out on really fun collabs and launches when it comes to fast food and chains like that. Like KFC Spain, they just got the Simpsons menu that America's never had.
0: Never seen anyone on the Simpsons really eat fried chicken.
1: Well, they're having a KFC fried chicken sandwich with bacon, cheese, Kentucky gold sauce, but it's served in between Homer's donuts. You know, the pink ones.
0: Oh.
1: I feel like what happened is we had the double down. Everyone clutched their pearls and
0: you were going to say their butts.
1: And their butts. And they went,
0: diarrhea.
1: Oh, we could never. The calories, the caloric intake, the salt, the sugar, absolutely not. Now we don't get fun stuff like the chili bites of madness, melted cheese and spicy red chili bites. It's inspired by Homer's encounter with the Guatemalan insanity pepper. I don't know. I've never watched The Simpsons.
0: What?
1: But I know that we have never had cheese bites in Canada.
0: Okay.
1: And there's catsup, which reminds me of the one time my dad tried to say that, and we never let it go, and I've never got it out of my mind. It's just ketchup, but with a weird name on it. And other things like that. But everything that's like remotely unhealthy and bad for you, we don't get because of the North American wellness culture. It's ruining everything.
0: Okay, well, let me raise you this. Tim Hortons is launching a Harry Potter themed menu.
1: No, let me guess. It's protein butterbeer.
0: No, I'll read you the items.
1: Sorry.
0: They have a golden snitch Timbit.
1: Okay,
0: Hogwarts
1: Timbit.
0: House donuts. Mm-hmm. A Patronus drink that changes color with the stir of a wand. And a Hagrid diarrhea egg box. So, that's exciting. Those things are coming. Which one are you going to try?
1: No. Not the diarrhea egg box again.
0: You know, Ryan Reynolds did it. It was very successful. So they're going to do a Hagrid one. You all right?
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0: Let me live that fantasy. Exit Afternoons with Ty and Millions. Did anything fall off harder than Shark Week?
1: Interesting. Yeah, it was like 2016 on. Everyone was like, I like sharks, and I can admit it. I'm brave enough.
0: It was the biggest thing going, okay? Mm. And I don't know if you know this. It's on right now.
1: No way.
0: Yeah.
1: Usually we would report that.
0: No, it's on right now.
1: Oh, my God.
0: It's been on since the Sunday.
1: So what do you think the cause is that no one cares about sharks anymore? Global warming?
0: No, I think it's that Michael Phelps said he was going to race a shark, and then he didn't actually race a shark.
1: You know what? That was bull.
0: Shark.
1: It was. He said he was going to race a shark. Did he technically
0: He did a time trial.
1: I know, which is not racing a shark. It's not. And I think that we all kind of like lost respect for the Discovery Channel and Michael Phelps as an Olympian when they didn't do that. You know, whatever. Let's do Bear Week now.
0: The point is, it fell off so hard that they used to have John Cena, Jason Momoa, Shaquille O'Neal, Eli Roth, The Lonely Island.
1: Oh, I love that.
0: Hosting Shark Week. Do you know who's hosting this year?
1: Carmen Electra.
0: Nope.
1: Oh.
0: Lower on the list.
1: Lower than Carmen Electra? Yeah. And, okay.
0: Tom Bergeron.
1: Oh, that's when you know you lost it.
0: Yeah, absolutely. The guy from Dancing with the Stars.
1: And America's Funniest Home Videos. Now it's just America's Sharks. Enjoy.
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1: I was the most useless coach in the history of Cal South baseball. 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
3: 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They sacked him. And it never really happens for minor league coaches, but... 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

0: X afternoons. Did you say
1: software?
0: No, I said X afternoons.
1: No, before that, we put our headphones on. I think you said software.
0: I don't think
1: you did. You said software. Okay. And you confused me.
0: Why would I say that?
1: I don't know, but you said it.
0: Okay.
1: Anyways, earlier we were hanging out with our buddy Logan Middleton, and he was talking about Eddington, a movie he watched.
0: Yeah, I wonder what software he watched that on.
1: I don't know. Maybe it was some hardware.
0: Soft or hard.
1: Doesn't matter. He said there was like a lot of mention of COVID and data centers and things like that. And I got to say, that is one of my biggest turnoffs with a book or a movie. It was a Karen Slaughter book. It was just a...
0: Her name is that?
1: That's her real birth given name, I swear to God.
0: She sounds like a pro wrestler.
1: She's a thriller writer. Karen Slaughter.
0: She's born to be.
1: She's also very good. But the whole thing was kind of talking about COVID and like wearing masks and all this stuff. And I'm like, I understand in nonfiction where it's like... nonfiction, where we're talking about real things that happened in life, why that's necessary. In fiction, I don't want to remember that.
0: You don't need it.
1: I don't want to know about any of the bad things that have ever happened in fiction, even though I'm reading a thriller novel. It's like all of my top things I don't need to happen in TVs or movies. COVID, top one.
0: You're like, don't reference real life.
1: No, not at all. I feel like that was just like a little blip we had that nobody liked. Everyone's just kind of ignoring it now. And same with like AI data centers. And, you know, we did that with iRobot. Nobody listened. And here we are.
0: Now we're doing it.
1: Let's not talk about it in new media.
0: Okay. Well, the new Spider-Man's all about it. So
1: what is he going to web a data center?
0: He's actually building one.
1: No.
0: He's a scientist.
1: Not Peter.
0: Yeah.
1: No.
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0: X Afternoons with Ty and Millions. Pepsi fans will soon be able to smell like their favorite soda. What soda do you think that is?
1: Diet Cherry Coke.
0: It's actually Pepsi.
1: Damn it. I was so close.
0: Cherry Pepsi.
1: Okay. They're making Eau de Toilette.
0: They're making a body wash and a body scrub.
1: Pepsi?
0: Pepsi.
1: I don't know. I just feel like when you go up to someone and they smell like nice, it's like bergamot or, you know, sandalwood. No, I don't want anyone to smell
0: Sprite.
1: Like fountain soda. I think that's like the last thing I want to smell on somebody.
0: What are you wearing? Pepsi. Did you spill it on yourself? No.
1: But sure smells like it, doesn't it?
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0: Nirvana on X92.9 X Afternoons. We need to talk about something awful that's happening. Could be happening to you. You might not even know.
1: Could be happening to someone you don't know.
0: Could be happening to your uncle.
1: Perhaps. I don't know what mine's doing.
0: So I have complained a lot about printers as like a concept recently. But did you know that some printers, I don't know, maybe let's call them, HL printers, perhaps. They have a subscription model to be able to print. Even though you own the printer, you own the plugin, you own the ink, but you need a subscription to use the printer.
1: Is that real?
0: Yeah, my friend had it. She went and bought a new one that didn't have the subscription.
1: Okay.
0: It's real.
1: And all it does is print?
0: Yeah, you have to have a subscription to your printing service for it to print. If this happens for most, mostly if your printer hooks up to Wi-Fi, it's like this new, Wi-Fi print thing where it's like, we will not print unless you subscribe to our printing service.
1: And it's just for printing. There's no movies on there or games.
0: Well, I mean, if there was movies or games on there, at least there'd be a reason to subscribe.
1: Yeah, otherwise you'd want to like promote some shows. HL.
0: Yeah, plug and print would be nice to do, but if you have to pay for the subscription, plug and print and Queer Eye for the Straight Guy. Could be a fun little show while you're printing
1: watching
0: off.
1: A print.
0: Yeah, it could be fun.
1: Or prints off the show. One.

0: John Mulaney brings the laughs to the Great Outdoors Comedy Festival August 30th. 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
12: We got a two-vehicle accident on westbound 16th Ave, approaching 19th Street Northeast, blocking the right lane.
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11: Raised in Calgary. 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Calgary's original alt. Kicking off another set of X music.

0: X Afternoons with Ty and Millions. Apparently here in Calgary, we're getting Canada's first sober sports bar.
1: Wow, really?
0: In Brazilian barbecue. It's called Lutador.
1: Oh, that sounds cool.
0: Set to open on 14th Street.
1: Mm-hmm. Wait, is that in the old Pint building?
0: It's in the old Grand Lounge.
1: Oh, of course, the Grand Lounge.
0: I don't, yeah. Anyway, so they're going to be offering a wide menu of specialty drinks, which are all alcohol-free, including a wide range of mocktails, hot drinks, and more, and
1: cool.
0: Brazilian barbecue.
1: That's great for them.
0: Yeah, I'm excited for them.
1: Everybody that drinks those is going to love it. They can go watch their sports,
0: yep,
1: drink those, and have fun over there.
0: Yeah, I'm really excited. Like, happy for them. That's why we're talking about it.
1: Yeah,
0: we want people to be able to go see it.
1: That's so exciting. I love that for everyone sober.
0: Yep.
1: Enjoy it.
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1: I was in a gas station on the weekend, Beckler, and in the bathroom, they had a Foothills Creamery bucket as their garbage can. But this is really funny because it just had the email for it, which is foothillscreamery.com, right? But when you look at it, it looks like it says Foothill Screamery.
2: Especially if you weren't familiar with the term foothills, like yes. 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
1: Exactly, right? And you see that and you're like, oh, Foothill Screamery. What might that be? What would a screamery sound like,
2: Beckler? It'd be a horrible place to work.
1: Imagine you walk into the screamery. 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
16: traffic.
15: Traffic-wise, traffic signals are blank on 17th Avenue, 68th Street Southeast. We also have an accident on southbound Blackfoot Trail at Glenmore Trail Southeast, blocking the southbound to westbound exit ramp.
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0: The NBA has announced their probe into the Clippers' Kawhi Leonard payment. Illegal payments may stretch into 2027. So the trade with the Toronto Raptors will be delayed until that finishes up. I mean, they were investigating all of last year, they said. Sure seems like it. Millions? Anything on that?
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0: X99 X Afternoons with Ty and Million. Sorry about that last segment. I was peeing.
1: Yeah.
0: It was a long one. Sometimes,
1: sure. Awesome. That's
0: sometimes
1: good.
0: That happens.
1: I'm glad.
0: All right. I have a story for you, and I want you to tell me at what point you, if this happened to you, you would give up. So there was a couple of friends that went hiking in Montana, and they were, I don't really know where they were hiking, just up.
1: They're hiking up.
0: So they were hiking and hiking and hiking at 11,800 feet. One of them stepped on a small loose rock, dropped his pole, fell forward, and then got up and was like, oh, where's my other pole? It was impaled in his back.
1: Oh.
0: And then they said, oh no, we're really, really high up. Walked 16 kilometers down whilst impaled by a hiking pole. Do you want to see the photo? It's horrifying.
1: No.
0: Well, he was impaled by a pole.
1: Would I want to see that?
0: At that point, what point would you give up?
1: I'd be like, I don't know. I'd be calling 911 or something.
0: I personally wouldn't go hiking. There's the pole. So it's it enters.
1: Oh my gosh.
0: It's bad. At the bottom, like back of his.
1: You shouldn't be allowed to post that stuff.
0: Well, blame CTV, not me. Right on the, what is it? The arm,
1: ribs.
0: Armpit, down into the middle back. The student's pole has impaled.
1: It.
0: And he went, well, you know what? Ambulances are expensive when they're not a helicopter.
1: Oh,
0: I can't imagine. Walked 16 kilometers while impaled and got help and safety and he's fine. But I mean, I wouldn't personally have started the hike, so I'm not going to be impaled.
1: And I certainly don't think anyone wants to be in a headline that says man impaled by pole.
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